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0: 2005. 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To the EMT. 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

0: 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Schoharie Fire, second transmission, 388 Main Street. 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Schoharie Fire, second transmission, 388 Main Street. Requesting evaluation, 57-year-old male. Feels shaky. Schoharie County 911-2010.
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1: 49, copy that, it's clear. Copying 3G46 for the remainder. I'll be back on our previous.
0: Two, zero, one, three.

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0: Dirt bikes, GOA. I'll be clear and you can show me that other call.
1: Receive 2014.

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Set 1129 Guinea Road. Repeating 1129 Guinea Road. Had a caller reporting screaming from two houses down. Doesn't know the address of said house. Can just hear a kid screaming, "Patrick, stop it." Okay. 2019.

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He will

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1: Sorry, copy.

Just confirming, is the caller at 1129 or the call, the incident?

0: 106. The caller was at 1129 Guinea Road, but they stated they were going to head down to see what was going on.
1: Are you seeing doing any direction on the two houses down? From which way?
0: Unknown. The caller didn't even know his address.
1: Crazy.
0: 206.

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One, 141, you're barely readable. 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

47 years.

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1: 3G, what do you got?
0: 131 Cliff Street, repeating 131 Cliff Street. A threat on a Daniel Van Dyke, Daniel Maxim, is going to come over and kill him. Happened over the phone. They're not in the same place.
1: 3G, they'll be around. Show 4430.
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I'm 06, Gary. Gary's on 106. What are the caller's address? Received 2045.

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1: Okay, Harry's on 106.
0: All of these, this is Eric. What are we clearing?
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1: 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Great. Okay, he's on 106.
0: I'm going to start that way as well.
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Discovery County 911. Middleburg, ambulance, county medic, 156 at Gates Hill Road. 65-year-old male, respiratory distress, unconsciousness, ALS response. Repeating for Middleburg, ambulance, county medic, 156 at Gates Hill Road. Just crossed over Fred Jensen Drive. 65-year-old male, unconscious, respiratory distress, ALS response, 1-2-1-4-4.

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0: Available to assist EMS, Gates Hill Road.
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0: her. 65-year-old male, unconscious, respiratory distress. I believe he's starting to aspirate on vomit. 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
1: They're out 2146. Male subject unconscious, possible head injury from a fall, respiratory distress, and possibly starting to aspirate and vomit.
0: Alright, do you check the availability of LifeNet?

0: Middlebury County 911. Middlebury Ambulance, County Ambulance, second transmission. 156 Gates Hill, 65-year-old male. Fallen with a head injury, no unconscious. Respiratory distress, ALS response. 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Respiratory distress, ALS response. 911-147.
1: 911-400.
0: You cut out. Acknowledging.

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He was found outside like this, unknown downtime. 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Preparations for that.

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Receive 215 with

0: Zahiri County 911, this is 9691. 911, 9691. 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Acknowledge call, waiting crew 2153.
1: Also, was Living CFL first responders phoned out for this as well?
0: Negative, it's out of the town of Broome.

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1: 9691.
0: Shelton Roof.
1: 9691, enter out 2155. 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Law is complimented out, much of a demand.

Airway 4802. 1 minute is declined due to fog. We're checking with Mercy Flight.

Harry County 911. This is 9691. 911-9691. Press is in is 156 Gates Hill Road, right in the town of Broome. 156 Gates Hill, town of Fulton.

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0: 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Unknown how long he's been down. Just advise EMS, people are unreactive.
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Preventing for Middleburg Fire. 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
1: 2204.
0: And his airway is secure at this point.
1: 2204. You got me?
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We're headed to Valley. 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
1: Gary.
0: Gary's on 3246. Multiple units, 3246, can you repeat?
1: You can show both units clear from last, and do you need another unit for Rhinebeck Road and Third?
0: Stand by. 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
0: 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I'm going to the scene.
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0: 2221. Harry, 4802. The chopper's got a 30-minute ETA.
2: That's firm. We're thinking we might divert to Scary Fire.

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2: Matter, you have a clear landing zone. If you want like fissures, then you're going to have to make that call. I'm unseen.
1: Did you swing by that or take a look at it?
2: Swing by it. It looks clear on both sides of the road. That's your call. You got a half an hour.
1: I say we move it up there. If they change and drive, at least we're set up on top and closer to the scene.
2: Racy, then relay that to dispatch.
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3: I got bad news for you. 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
1: Are you safe? 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
0: 164 Brookside Lane, again 164 Brookside Lane. 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He's reporting drug activity at that address. Do you want a landline for further?
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0: 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I'll be clear.
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0: 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We'll be on 155715.
1: 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It appears they are crossing Route 20 in Carlisle.
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1: 4893.
0: 1423. 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

0: Charlie Area 3G42. That caller in Middleburg just called back and said now at 164 Brookside Lane there are people outside throwing furniture and yelling.
1: 4EC, we're right down the road, myself and 3G46 below there now. So 446.

0: 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All Panic County EMS, clear left, out of service until further for resupply and decon.
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1: Alright, Steve, 2326. 106, Scary. I got 141 on board. We're going to route back to the team.

0: You'll hear you once, pull one. I've got the subject who owns 1013 Route 990B on the line looking for 141. He states he's about an hour out. You want to meet him down there or transfer him to your phone or what?
1: You can transfer him to his cell.
0: 2330.

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0: Go ahead.
1: 291-352-498. Again, 291-352-498. You come back to Matthew, just the OCA.
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0: That comes back valid, D. David. Expiration birth date 2033 to a Matthew DeCiosia out of Otsego, New York. Negative special file.
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Three D four two. No, it was all three. 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

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We'll be out of last. 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

0: 172-3242 on county. Hey, you guys anywhere close to our office by any chance?
1: We're over by our barracks, but we can swing that way. 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
0: No worries, I'll meet y'all over there. 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
1: Sounds good, we'll be there.

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I did call Toe to Alpha Max. 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
0: 140 Aspen Way. 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

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Go right ambulance, mutually from Middleburg County Ambulance. 314 Sunnyside Road, nearest cross of Lorraine Drive. 72-year-old female, fall call, denies injuries, BLS response. Repeating, Skowright Ambulance, mutually from Middleburg County Ambulance. 314 Sunnyside Road, 72-year-old female, fall call, denies injuries, BLS response. Go Harry County 911, 0619.

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Repeating, go right ambulance, mutual aid for Middleburg County Ambulance. 314 Sunnyside Road, 72-year-old female, fall call, denies injuries, BLS response. 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

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4893. 4893. 4893. 4893. 4893. 4893. 4893. 4893. 4893. 4893. 4893. 4893. 4893. 4893. 4893. 4893. 4893. 4893. 4893. 4893. 4893. 4893. 4893. 4893. 4893. 4893. 4893. 4893. 4893. 4893. 4893. 4893. 4893. 4893. 4893. 4893. 4893. 4893. 4893. 4893. 4893. 4893. 4893. 4893. 4893. 4893. 4893. 4893. 4893. 4893. 4893. 4893. 4893. 4893. 4893. 4893. 4893. 4893. 4893. 4893. 4893. 4893. 4893. 4893.

Erie County 911, Stewart Ambulance, Perry Fire County Ambulance, 102 Johnson Ave, Stewart, 59-year-old female, abdominal pain, ambulance response, repeating, Stewart Ambulance, Perry Fire County Ambulance, 102 Johnson Ave, Stewart, 59-year-old female, abdominal pain, ambulance response, Erie County 911, 0716.

Harry County 911. Scary fire, second transmission. 102 Johnson Ave, Stewart's. Vaginal female, abdominal pain, BLS response, repeating, scary fire, second transmission. 102 Johnson Ave, Stewart's. Vaginal female, abdominal pain, BLS response, scary County 911, 0719.

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0: Holding around the phone for the regional hospital.
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0: 172, Scary.
1: Scary's on 172.
0: I'll be clear. Subjects advised in regards to a harassment complaint received yesterday. You can show me 10-8 back in.
1: 7-4.
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Okay, Erie County 911, Cobiscoe Ambulance, County Medic, 197 South Grand Street, Apartment 1, 78-year-old male, stroke symptoms, ALS response, repeating, Cobiscoe Ambulance, County Medic, 197 South Grand Street, Apartment 1, 78-year-old male, stroke symptoms, ALS response, Erie County 911, 0808.

Skye Erie County 911, Corbisco Ambulance, second transmission, 197 South Grand Street, apartment 1, 78-year-old male, stroke symptoms, ALS response, repeating, Corbisco Ambulance, second transmission, 197 South Grand Street, apartment 1, 78-year-old male, stroke symptoms, ALS response, Skye Erie County 911, 0811.

0: Lunar AGE 202. Check IEA just east of exit 23, debris in the roadway.
1: Three feet on that way.

We're at 3. Cobiscal Ambulance, third transmission responder station, repeating, Cobiscal Ambulance, third transmission responder station. Scary County 911, 314.

0: 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Again, 3133, State Route 7. 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Dog is locked inside.
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0: 202, it's Coherent.
1: Coherent, G202.
0: 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I'll be clear back in.
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0: 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I'll be quarterbacking.
1: 72.

0: has found a D3 in Main Street. That's the call for a certain complaint. There's a Linwood fallen sitting in that boy in the flight as to her direction. The other steward wearing a black shirt.
1: Area 5551, State Route 145. Again, 5551, State Route 145. 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
2: Schoharie County, now 1-2, Cobiscill, fire and ambulance, county medic. 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
1: On the way. May report it in.
0: In routers, reported injuries. Callers were pretty uncooperative. Sending you for precautionary. Just tell me one person was in the car moaning.
1: Pretty.

County 912, Cobra Skill, fire and ambulance, second transmission, vicinity of 5551, State Route 145, here's across an empty lane, for two car, personal injury auto accident, could be a T-bone, briefing, Cobra Skill, fire and ambulance, second transmission, vicinity of 5551, State Route 145, nearest cross is empty lane, two car, personal injury auto accident, T-bone, 10934.

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Callers were not cooperative at all.

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1: I got a male in the one vehicle, have back and leg pain. 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

0: 901-5012. 5012. 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
0: That number for that subject will not go through.
1: I'm sorry, can you repeat?
0: I attempt that number for that subject and will not go through.
1: Copy, thank you.

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Central Bridge Ambulance, Esperance Ambulance, Mutual Aid 3536, High Route 20, nearest cross, Breakers Road, and Salmeyer Hill Road. 59-year-old female, single fainting episode, ALS response. Schoharie County 911, 1009.

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0: 43, roads back up. Roads open back up. I may be on scene with the tow. G202 is going to be transporting firearms back to the barracks for safekeeping.
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1493, that's affirmative. 3536, higher up 20. Again, 3536, higher up 20, time Esperance, 59-year-old female, single fainting episode.

Okay, Hurricane number one. Centerbridge Ambulance, SRS Ambulance Mutual Aid, second transmission, 3536, Highway Route 20. 59-year-old female, single fainting episode, ALS response, repeating, Centerbridge Ambulance, Esperance Ambulance Mutual Aid, second transmission, 3536, Highway Route 20, 59-year-old female, single fainting episode, ALS response, Gary County 911, 1013.

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1: Got anything?

0: sure of that when you're ready. Sergeant Dash is showing a suspended behavior, expiration of 10-25-33. Total of 3-3 on 1-8. Failure to answer summons.
1: Stay Route 10 south of the intersection of Main and Peck, Jefferson, New York, King John Henry, 1159, KJH 1159. It's going to be a white Toyota Highlander, occupied appears too.

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There's a gym. Total 3. Is there not one same traffic? One, there's a gym.

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0: 4-3, both vehicles were towed by Strong's Towing back to Strong's. So I'll be clear from off back end.
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0: 114, Schoharie, traffic stop. Schoharie, 114. Seven Shady Tree, New York Bridge. John, Michael, 5667, JJM, 5667.
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0: That'll be clear, bye-bye.
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0: 172, scared.
1: Scared also, too.
0: Could you attempt the phone number for me?
1: Good.
0: 516-641-9063. Again, 516-641-9063. Female's name is Joanne. If you could just pass her through to me, contact me.
1: Thank you, Mr.

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0: I kept the phone number, went right to voicemail, left a message.
1: Appreciate it. Thank you.

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1: 818, you stay route 990V. Call reporting, she was advised by her neighbor that her seasonal residence, there's a vehicle there for approximately 2 weeks. Appears to be abandoned. I did run the 28 she's provided, it comes back stolen.
0: Received, stolen out of where exactly?
1: The vehicle's registered out of Hudson, New York.
0: Received.

0: 172. 172. There's a note in the file. Vehicle is not stolen. Operator does not remember where it was. All the data's been uploaded and uploaded in the CAD.
1: Received, thank you.

0: 72 to 124.
1: 124.
0: I spoke with 114 in regards to that request by 110. I might not be back in time for that. If you two could just coordinate the different intersections that y'all want to take.
1: Yeah, we'll see if we're available.
2: D430 to 172. If you got something else going on, I can take care of the assault or the vehicle complaint for you.
0: If you wouldn't mind, that'd be much appreciated.
2: Yeah, no problem. Gary, can you put me on that?
1: Appreciate it.

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14-3. Hawk, they have ALS fly car. 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

Harry County, 911, Nosca Harry County, fire and responder is no emergency, one announcement. There will be a siren and pager test today at 12 noon. Repeating, there will be a siren and pager test today at 12 noon. Nosca Harry County, 911, clear, 1129.

0: 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I'll be out with that vehicle.
1: Received.

7 down. Outbound Asia 3. OC Cooper 7 yes, here. Just running around to Alabama 123, Kennedy 52. Inbound, helicopter.

0: Sky Harry County 911. Richard Ambulance, County Medic. 1584, State Route 7, nearest cross is Warnerville Cutoff. 44-year-old female, chest pain, difficulty breathing, ALS response, repeating. Richville Ambulance, County Medic. 1584, State Route 7, nearest cross is Warnerville Cutoff. 44-year-old female, chest pain, difficulty breathing, ALS response. Sky Harry County 911, 1136.
1: Sky Harry 3G43. Yeah, if you want to call the number that's associated with that file and ask for Trooper Oconde, he's the one that just called us.
2: Will do, thank you.
1: 1137.

Alaska Area County 911, Richardville Ambulance, second transmission, 1584 State Route 7, 44-year-old female, sustained difficulty breathing, ALS response, repeating, Richardville Ambulance, second transmission, 1584 State Route 7, 44-year-old female, sustained difficulty breathing, ALS response, Alaska Area County 911, 1139.

0: 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Check areas, state routes 7 and 10 for debris in the roadway. I believe it's a bunch of plumbing supplies. 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

0: 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On an 11-year-old male, heat exposure, so this is a delta of priority. And 1142.
1: 8407, the other one.

Okay, Harry County 911, Richfield Ambulance, 3rd Transmission Responder Station. Repeating, Richfield Ambulance, 3rd Transmission Responder Station. Coblesville Ambulance, Mutual Aid, Richfield, 1584, State Route 7. 44-year-old female, just made difficulty breathing ALS response. Repeating, Coblesville Ambulance, Mutual Aid for Richfield, 1584, State Route 7. 44-year-old female, chest pain, difficulty breathing, ALS response. Okay, Harry County 911, 1143. Four, two, one.

Gregory Harry, 911, Coldest Sky Ambulance. Second transmission, mutually for Richardville. 1584, State Route 7. 44-year-old female, chest pain, difficulty breathing, ALS response, repeating, Coldest Sky Ambulance. Second transmission, mutually for Richardville. 1584, State Route 7. 44-year-old female, chest pain, difficulty breathing, ALS response. Gregory Harry, 911, 1146.

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1: 3G43.
0: 43, vehicle's not putting any traffic, and SP Livingston is going to notify the RO of the vehicle's whereabouts. I'll be clearing back in if you can just notify the caller.
1: 172-124. 124. If you'd be able to take the intersection at 3162 and 20 over in Sloansville, I'll have the intersection at 3087 in Zika.
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0: 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We'll be all set, brother, if you just want to remain in service. 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

0: Schoharie County 911, Dawson Schoharie County, Mary Emmett's Mutters. This concludes your Saturday siren and pager test. A apartment experiencing a negative test. Landline communications. Schoharie County 911 clear, 1205.
1: Yeah, I'm stationing.

pregnancy that can be associated with 79-year-old female, reported weakness, could have been alpha clarity. Over there, sir.

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I'll be out of price dropper for follow-up, no checks.

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0: Would you be able to attempt the phone number for me, sir? Gentleman's name is Glenn, 347-613-7513. Again, 347-613-7513.
1: 367.

0: going to be 681, higher out 20. Again, 681, higher out 20, the Dollar General. Caller, Manager Robert, requesting officer regarding a larceny not in progress.
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1: 202.
0: Check I-88 near mile marker 96. Appears to be eastbound. An iPhone crash notification. On callback, no answer.
2: Traffic stop 30 in Peterbark, Fulton with Pennsylvania, Henry King Zebra 1041, HKZ 1041. It's going to be an orange color Dodge Charger occupied, too.
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2: Respond over to 129 Grand Street, Village of Schoharie, speak with Eric. Stated that his dog has been missing for about a week. We received a call of someone down two doors may have it. Possibly trying to extort him for money to get the dog back. I was not sure if it's a scam or not.
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1: Route to Thomas Stewart,
0: 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What did you say?

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County ambulance. Livingston Fire First Responders. 404 Anderson Road, nearest cross is Donlin Heights Road. 64-year-old male, whip assist, BLS response, repeating. County ambulance. Livingston Fire First Responders. 404 Anderson Road, nearest cross is Donlin Heights Road. 64-year-old male, whip assist, BLS response. Okay, Harry County 911, 14410.

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Harry County 911, Livingstonville Fire Responders, 404 Anderson Road. Nearest cross is Domlin Heights Road. 64-year-old male lift assist. U.S. response repeating, Livingstonville Fire Responders, 404 Anderson Road. 64-year-old male. 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Harry County 911, 1414.

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1: Go ahead.
0: Again, 1103 Bull Hill Road to call from a Brianna. It's going to be a verbal and partially physical domestic between herself and her mother. Both parties are separated at this time. No weapons, no alcohol.
1: Copy, so I'll head that way. Can you find me another unit?
0: That's affirmed.

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1: I can hear 4-6 on my radio. He said he's on a traffic stop, and once he's clear, he'll head that way.
0: First you, 1510. We didn't copy anything on our end. Thank you.
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0: Creature 46, what's going on? I'm going to be en route. Can I get the address again?
1: Creature 46 is going to be 1103 Bull Hill Road. Again, 1103 Bull Hill Road.
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